0: 18th, we can check 29 for me. I'm at 27.
1: Hello?
0: This is...
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1: 27 for Dominic McFarland of Benson is active, negative 29.
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0: Names. I was unable to find anything except for the Bolino Martinez. It was expired.
1: 10-4, thank you.
0: 10-4.

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1: No, I'm 23.
0: Yep.

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1: 474 Jerry Road, building number 3. 21 is responding. 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
0: Pass.
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0: South Pollock, we're being the South Pollock and 70 South Pollock and 70 Edward Frank 6763. Edward Frank 6763. Displayed on a gray and color SUV. I could buy 2 times.
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2: Where I'll be at Rayford and Anderson. 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
0: Go ahead.
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1: Number 6.
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0: Okay.
1: Even at 71's almost at that call, they need to continue on to the Cousins court call.
0: EMS 71 copy, we're going to be en route.
2: Three 12 Central, we'll be back 10-8 Hayward.
3: Good job, Johnson County Cars. Send my phone roll over to a missing person threatening suicide on Wayne County. Central Johnston County Cars, attempt to locate a black and color Chevy Silverado with heavily tinted windows and an unknown Florida license plate. It should be driven by Victor Manuel Becerra Jr. Last seen wearing camo pattern shirt, black shorts, and black AF1s. Subject is threatening suicide. All units attempt to locate the black Chevy Silverado with heavily tinted windows and an unknown Florida license plate, driven by Victor Manuel Becerra Jr. Last seen wearing camo pattern shirt, black shorts, and black AF1s. Subject is threatening suicide. No further information available at this time. Before we did stop and advise Wayne County. Central Clear 2059.

0: Yes.
1: Got 2 28s and ready. No read back. This one will be Tom, Mary, Tom, 3083. Tom, Mary, Tom, 3083. Stand by on a second.

0: second one will be in North Carolina. 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William Frank 58207. If you can just notate the casualties and everything.
1: Okay.

0: for you. 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
1: And we're good.
0: 5, Nora, Paul, Edward, Charles, 4, Adam, Boy, 3, Boy, Henry, 3, 0, 0, 4, 3, 3. Gina, repeat, ma'am.

0: 22:04:05. Elaine has called and complained about Nahi being there.
1: Yeah, ma'am.
0: And Honda Sonata, registered to Marlena Lewis, subject to Fayetteville. Showing police status is expired. Showing expired on 5/10/2024. Also showing that V5 inspection violation. License stated on 3/31/2023. No 29s.
2: Gentlemen, thank you. I'm 10-4.
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0: 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We in the PPA of the Speedway North with a white Dodge pickup truck occupied one time.
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0: 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It's a male in an SUV chasing someone.
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0: Yeah, well.

0: 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Respond on operations 4.
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0: 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All right, 27, you entered in code. I'm showing it comes back to a James Kinley of Lexington. I'm showing that subject is deceased.
1: Noise at U.S. Highway 301 North and Bay Valley Road. U.S. Highway 301 North and Bay Valley Road.

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1: Oh no, is that the truck pulling out right there?
2: I'll look out then and see what's going on.
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1: No, the blue truck that just pulled out behind us back there.

0: 210.
1: 210 West Market. 210 West Market. It's going to be Honda Accord, gray in color with a knock-on temp tag 412-34004. 412-34004. Occupy 210.
2: Yeah.

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1: 10-4, we're out from Cathedral. Where's that noise playing? Looks like the addresses that are coming from are from the development system. I think that's Kansas City.

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1: Yeah. You missed 18, so be clear out last back in service.
0: Noise at Line Drive and Johnston Road, Line Drive, Johnston Road.
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0: Good.
1: Found a Bojangles in Selma with a 1063 from my larceny last night. I got a 28 one ready.
0: Again.
1: Henry Frank Tom 5027. Henry Frank Tom 5027. You also have a Selma Officer 25, please.
0: 10-4.
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on the Alice Center just past the RV park with Mary Boy Mary 7551. 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

301 South Maple, 301 South Maple. 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
1: Seven, four, nine, five, six.
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0: 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Respond on Operations 4.
1: David, Nora, 6151. 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

0: Central, what you got?
1: I have sex over a hate confirmation request on a woman person named Cordell Ethan Kirby to be confirmed. Greenville PD's out with the subject.
0: Yeah, we're 10-4.
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1: 78, Cisco. We westbound, we have Dodge Star. King John Sam, 5850.
0: 10-4.

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The mail via Elliot is currently there.

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1: Okay, go ahead.
0: 10-4, I'll be on Lizzie at Webb with a white and color passenger car, unreadable 30-day plate.

0: Aluminum fastener. Do the clear paperwork on that, send it over to me, please. Get them clear for me, see, I see they have a detention center now.
1: Okay. A13, your status.
0: 10-4.
1: 10-4.

0: Yeah, you start towards 2000 K drive. No reference to an assault. We have a subject texting 911 advising that a Novi lead the voice, the third, hit the subject in the face and lacerated their lip. Ten-4. The person is stating that they're not at their address on K Drive right now. They left after the assault occurred. We're showing that person's phone phasing in at 71 Pioneer Street there in Smithfield.
1: Yes, sir.
2: Yeah. Harassment at 2519 Richardson Road, 2519 Richardson Road, with a male going up and down the road.
1: 10-4. Go ahead, miss.
0: So well, that address is from the sheriff's office jurisdiction, Swift Creek near Cleveland Road. We're advising her she's going to have to come back or be willing to speak to somebody in public service.
1: 10-4. You guys can give me her number. I'll try to give her a contact and see if she can meet me somewhere.
0: 10-4, just advise when you're ready.

0: 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Repeating, 919-300-9429.
1: Definitely.
2: Verify that address when you speak with her as well, and I'll ride down there with you.
1: At the end of the K drive.
3: King Adam Lincoln 5019. 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

0: Noble Lee, Dubois, or TKLA 29, please.
1: You've all got it, Sam. I'm working on it.
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1: HUD.
2: 10-4, I'll be out at Cash Me Out with Mary David Boy 6776. Mary David Boy 6776. White and color past your car. I can file one time.

0: RAV4. Is advising that somewhere in that area, it sounds like someone's blowing stuff up. It's been going on since about 9:30. No TW with caller. They just want you to find the source and make them stop.
1: 10-4.

0: for sure, all units, 1042 from the Carnival.
1: Go ahead. That was Victor King 9797. Victor King 9797. Sam's going to be a black Dodge truck. I'll be out. Catch me out behind 310. Come on.

0: 42.
1: The caller is advising that they left their vehicle at this location and somebody has broken his video, found everything thrown on the floor, saying that they hit the mirror on the passenger side and broke a window. Rapid SOS was showing 504 Lakeview Drive. We were having to use the language line.

0: in the 2020 Ram 2500 to an Eliza Rodriguez of Nightdale. Limited expired 12/31 of 25, negative 29. Devil.
1: I have a call at 310 North 4th Street, Apartment 4, Columbia Language Line. The caller just advised that a lot of noise is coming from Apartment 4, so they sound like it's possibly fighting.
2: 10-4, what's going on with the way I'm from?
3: Probably in Redwood.
0: 10-4.

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Reference this call.

0: spoke with the homeowner, advised them if they would please stop shooting fireworks. And they said they would. You can go to 710X if you call.
1: Okay.

24-27 on the Holland subject of Selma showing CDLA active, no restriction, or restriction O for no tractor trailer, showing a valid 1035 negative 2 on

15. 10-4, what's the year of this vehicle? 2020. 10-4, thank you.

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the Noose Country Club, 918 Burkeville Drive. The car is about to be at a wedding venue, and her daughter is having a mental breakdown. Only in the back parking lot, or the back area of the parking lot. Her daughter's a white female in a pale lavender formal dress, and Anissa Korski.

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Anderson and Rayford, be out with William Kingstown, 2276. Then going to be Texas, 28. William Kingstown, 2276. It's going to be at Gray Jeep. Tower. 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

0: Mesela additional call from the alarm company requesting to cancel to the manager advised they had done work previously on this area and it's probably a false alarm.
1: Hey, well,
0: Hey, well.

0: 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Echo difficulty breathing. 9981 US Highway 301 South. Number DD. Cross of Camellia Road and Valley Road. 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
1: Yeah, well, today, right?

0: car arrived at the suspect's were in the backyard. He says that they also took his car the day before yesterday, but no report was made because they made threats.
1: Forty-two is right, huh?
0: 10-4.

0: copy and route to the master's office, one female, 73. Begin the mouse already.
1: Four seven seven nine eight.

0: Evo. Got three names and birthdays. We will do 29 sex on them.
1: Then we're good.
0: First one's last name is going to be Hancock, Henry, Adam, Nora, Charles, Ocean, Charles, King. First name is Brittany Thomas Collins. Birthday is going to be 08292002. So far. Second one's last name is going to be West Thomas Stone. First name is going to be Lee Lincoln Edward Adam Henry. Birthday is going to be 07101985. So far. Third one's last name is going to be Lloyd Lincoln Lincoln Osher Young David. First name is going to be Jason Thomas Stone. Birthday is going to be 07291989. Correction, 241989.
1: Never.
2: Gyra. Let you know if he gets off or stays straight. If you can get to the median there on the flyover. Nope. He stays straight. Over to place.
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1: Hey, what kind of car is it?
2: Alright, notify Selma. He just took Selma. It's a red Navigator. A red Lincoln Navigator. Took a Selma exit.
1: Okay, thank you. D5 just took the exit coming into Catch Me Eye. Your red Lincoln Navigator. He is at a 72 and his vehicle can't stop him.

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1: 10, they just took that exit. Should be coming through. Catch me out here momentarily.
0: 10-4, you guys ready to go?
1: Red Navigator.
0: 10-4.
1: Go ahead.
2: 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So Burgundy, Kia. 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
0: ¿Eh?
1: Yeah, Colonel Austin Veterans with Tom Harry Henry 6491, the Black Key up.
0: 10-4.
2: Can you come over here?
0: Yeah. Central Coffee, 1140 in route.

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1: 10-4, I'm attempting to stop. Things not pulling over at the moment.

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0: US 70 West.
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0: 10-4, she's trying to kick me through the partition, so we need somebody out here until we get some leg shackles.
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Negative 29, 27 Leo west of Selma is signal 14, negative 29, 27 for Jason Lloyd of Four Oaks is signal 14, negative 29.

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0: 314 Central. Ten eight yards.
1: And EMS and Route 2 Main Street, I'm going to divert to Sunset.
2: Okay, I'm going to turn around to Sunset Drive. 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
1: Let them proceed on. I'll go to Main Street. Thank you.
3: Protestant, you can cancel. Sheriff's office. Do you have an ETA for EMS?

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1: Hello, it's Frank.
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0: Central from EMS 71. Is going to be clear last call, back in service.
1: Still are.
2: Go ahead.
3: Michael Winston Road. It's going to be a red Lexus, Zebra Tom 9643.

Reporter trespassing the First Street Tavern. A caller is involved in that there are two patrons in the face of the bartender refusing to leave. Four total subjects involved. White male and female in their 50s. The female is in all black and the male is in jean shorts and a long sleeve pullover.

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0: Well, they're C Charles active, -29.
1: Thank you.
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2: That's okay.
3: Forty-four is 10.3.
1: Table.

0: 447. I'm showing it's a 2021 GMC Yukon to Matthew Daniel Rick of 307 Alessandra Drive in Clayton. It's active there tonight.
1: Officially, I'm a 61.
2: Okay.
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4: Victor Henry Young, 8184. Victor Henry Young, 8184.
0: Echo 2005, Chevy, Colorado, registered to a Nicholas McNeil, subject Smithfield, show and plate passes back, designation 9.
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0: 10-4.

0: なるほど。
1: Set up a block down from it so I got eyes on it.
0: Can you see if it's secure or not? If you get a chance.
1: Yeah, I can go there. See if it's secure. Why? He wants to leave it here?
0: Negative. He said they took his key. So if you could just check and see if the key's in it.
1: Eleven oh five Central, I'll be out with it last 28 and 600 block of Johnston Street.
2: Never.

0: Are you about the 600 block of Johnson Street?
1: Yeah, well.
0: Okay, where's that going to be in Selma?
2: East Johnson Street, Smithfield.
0: Okay,

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1: 10-4, you can clear all of your
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1: units when you're on at the nurse and they clear up.
0: 10-4.

0: 813, reports of loud music in the area of South Alford Avenue and East Grady Street. Color resonance is possibly coming from 301 South Alford Avenue.
1: 10-4, I'll be 10-8. 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

0: 11th and 17th century in Germany. 10-8, see Charles not added.
1: Revival bar, Reverend Stone Mill, subject that's been sitting in his trunk for the last few hours, appears he could possibly be passed out.

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1: Forty is simple.
0: Yes.
1: Gentlemen, back on route to MO 445, we'll be riding with EMS to Jansen, Smithville.

0: Munich, hasn't it?
1: Who?
2: Central, send me EMS code 1 reference. Possible 1050 versus pedestrian.
3: Are you in North Speedway?
2: Yeah, I'm 10-4. It's a subject from earlier.
4: Joski, check that information code, please.
1: You're going to be at the North Speedway, not the 1046 at the Speedway on South Bradley.
2: 10-4, I'm at the 1046 on South Bradley.
1: Central.
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0: go for the signature. 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First name, German. George, Edward, Robert, Mary, Adam, Nora, middle name, Diego, last name, Gonzalez, DOB 45-2000.
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2: 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She probably inhaled a lot of the smoke.
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1: Three taxing steps, plus this guy's possession of the vehicle.

0: servants at 216 Duchess Drive, 216 Duchess Drive. It sounds like a male is beating the female.
1: All the units are clear from the 1050 at Speedway, is that correct?
2: 10-4, that's correct. 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
1: 10-4.
0: Sheriff's Office 2209 and others, your status?

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a prolific name and date of birth comes back to a German castor subject of Raleigh, shown he's going to be signal 13. Also shown one OSA out of Lake County for civil verification driver's license.

4. On the equipment we have in room 414, reference to a possible vehicle larceny. 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

0: 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Frank Lincoln Boy 2338, Frank Lincoln Boy 2338, black and color pickup truck. 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

4-0-10-51. 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
1: 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Victor Frank William 6986. 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

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Electrical incident. 114 Cornegay Avenue. Number D. Cross of U.S. Highway 70A and East Brown Street. Respond on operations 5.

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Smithfield, C. Charles active, negative 2.9s. The 28 comes back to a 2017 Chevrolet Camaro, registered to Walter Whaley, plate status active.

0: you draw that up. That the traffic light for the off-ramp at the I-95 exit is currently disabled, showing off solid reds.
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1: Lincoln Charles Charles 53, correction, 5033. It's a silver red 4.

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0: Like, call it 200 Gordon Drive. It's going to be an open line with Demo yelling in the background. Location is via Rabbit SOS. The caller is saying something about the daughter spilling wine all over the place, and now they're both yelling at each other over spilled wine.
1: 10-4-17. Four is in route as well.
0: 10-4.
2: I don't know if you remember, we were out there not that long ago.

0: complaint. However, as the vehicle starts wheeling twice before they park, and there's a male laying on the truck acting nervous, it's going to be a black Chevy truck.
1: I'm 23.
0: 10-1.

0: Central 1142, 1140, you said?
1: Central, you said
0: 49,
1: 104.
0: Central. We don't need no further. Central.
1: 840 is 10-8.
0: Can they be taken in progress at 34th Connection Boulevard? The caller's advising that his ex-girlfriend has showed up ringing the doorbell. We're still public service. Double 8.

0: 10.
1: Mary Boy, Mary 3799. 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
0: 10-4, you want to read back on 28?

0: or 41. It sounds like it's going to be a Trisha Hill, 57-year-old white female, in her clothing description. Not to locate her 27, I'll check both of the subjects.
1: Police have somebody active in the gym.

0: William Boyd King, 8494. 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Something else? Right. 20.
1: 3010, I didn't copy your 20.
2: Central Tennessee, Charles.
3: Yes, but it's unknown direction of travel. He's advising that he went to stay at that location with his sister for a while, and she showed up beating and knocking on the door.
2: Can you get in contact with the caller and see what the correct address is and which house it's where unable to locate?

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1: Good.
0: To 206 North Lombard Street with one male. Beginning mileage will be the same as my ending.

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1: Tenvor, we've received an additional call for the Kenley 95 reference to larceny, white female in her 50s. That's putting things in a stroller. Is it going to be the same individual you're with?
0: 10-4.
1: 10-4.

0: 13.
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0: Just 10 for 14, reference that 1095 incident. Circle K is in reference to a white squatted Tahoe that pulled a 1095 on my girlfriend. His last name headed towards a micro.
2: I still hear 10-4.

0: fire en route for Lucas's tour location. 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
1: Stephen Chapel, Mary Poor Victor, 8648. What's up, Black Debbie?
2: Okay. 10-4, just 10-4, team at Circle K call that's impending. It's going to be a 21 only.
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0: 41612, repeating 41612.
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0: 4 Central, 10 61. Going to be on Linda Street with a King Lincoln John 2191, King Lincoln John 2191, white Chevrolet Tahoe.
1: Crawl Street.
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0: super tan. 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
1: Country Store, North Carolina, 28-2306, Adam Queen, 2-3.

Can I get a refract on a firearm? I got it. Number credit. Charles Adam Tom Norris 635. Charles Adam Tom Norris 635. Go back to the block. Block 19.

0: 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Four five one four seven nine nine eight four five one four seven nine nine eight. 6 minutes to an Ethan Parker subject.
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1: Hold me out on my current call location with the 1060 vehicle in front of Adam and Eve. 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

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And I got one email from 10 to 10 to 2. Reference 10 to 55.

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Joanna Lynn Harrison of 408 Cooper Street, Clayton. Shown active restriction 22 BAC, no tenons.

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0: Hello, ¿por qué?
1: 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We're back to base, it's going to be the conference room.

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2201, and others responding. The driver of the gray F-150 drove off when he heard the police were called. He's still on Micro Road, going towards Micro Gas Station.

of Tycho 7. 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It's a 15-year-old black female who was sleeping with her sister, but now they can't find her.

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0: 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John Henry Victor 9167. B 301 in Bizzle Grove Church.
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1: 10-4.

0: The 27 for the driver, but not the 28.
1: Yeah, well, that 28 is going to be Victor Edward William 8090. Victor Edward William 8090.

0: 10. 28 is on a 2013 Mercedes to a Baron, subject of Kenley. It's active, negative 29.
1: Yeah, well.

0: 10-4, it is. I apologize. 312 yours is up to.
1: Yeah, well.

0: checking your status is done for. Alarm 312, 313, your status is done for.
1: Yeah, well.

0: 31.
1: Ten four. If you will get me the next 1051 by rotation.
2: Three 12 central.
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2: One female 72 en route to code 16. Begin a mountain ready.
0: Ten four, go ahead.
2: 26516, 26516.
0: 10-4 at 442.
1: I think 310 to 312. Do I need to go on the JCDC?
2: 10-4. I believe this is going to be a refusal, so I'm going to do a search warrant.
1: 10-4. So are you going to use the...
2: If not, I'm going to need to print. So you can't print a JCDC.
1: Okay, well.

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0: 10-4, no need for repeat. 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

Charlie 741.

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arrested for trespassing at Duane's Home and Garden. 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

0: Good morning. I have 45. I'm showing 45 in District 5. I'm assuming that's not correct.
1: 10-4, it's not. She's going to be 10-42. It's going to be 437.
0: My apologies. 437, child custody matter at 409 North Robertson Street. Caller's advising the father of the child is there and is trying to take the child and leave. The male's going to be a white male, 23, wearing blue shorts and a gray shirt. Jonah Chipley. There's no custody agreement.
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0: 803-1061. Yeah, McDonald's. King David Victor 4585. King David Victor 4585. You just put in a white and color. Title. Unknown occupants.
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0: 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Show expired. Negative 29. Vehicle has an inspection violation. March 31st, 2023.
1: 10-4-7 will be a fictitious. 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
0: 10-9.

Lima Foxtrot Mike 7151. Lima Foxtrot Mike 7151 on a service Silverado. Can I get a repack on that tape, please?

0: 435, 434. Do you know the date of birth for Jonah Shipley? If you could look up and check his 1029 and see if he is an active 27.
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0: 2004 Chevy to Michael Faust Jr. out of Kinley. Should have expired. Vehicle has an inspection violation of April 30th, 25, negative 2 months.
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Refers to a college buzzing dog that's been crying loud all night. 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

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Charlie Difficulty Breathing. 4128 NC Highway 242 South. Cross of Drag Strip Road and Woods Crossroads Road. Respond on Operations 4.

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0: number year 27 on a Adam Rashad Morton, the fifth, fourth, 29 Ferris Street Garner. Class B Charles is signal 14, showing one out of Johnston. OSA, driving while license revoked, impaired revocation.
1: 10-4, thank you.
0: 10-4.

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0: Just a second, Santa.
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0: Timor, what's the most is requesting to check in for an 911 hangup call? 100 Yellowstone Lane, 100 Yellowstone Lane, reference to a subject trying to drive off during the PVA of Kids Country.
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0: 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Both parties have split up at this time. Both have called in. 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
0: 10-4.

Antioch first responders, medic alarm, 11,044, NC Highway 96, north, cross of Maui Meadow Drive, and Antioch Church Road, respond on operations 5.

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0: 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Class C Charles is signal 14, negative 29.

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0: It's going to be 1061 with John King Robert 4624. John King Robert 4627. And we're going to be off at Preston and Ethel Street.
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Respond on operations 5.

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Charlie, difficulty breathing. 2173 Hannah Creek Road, cross of Morgan Road and Strickland's Crossroads Road. Respond on operations 6.

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0: myself in 96 got two juvenile females on board. 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
3: It's going to be a Virginia tag. Union Adam Sam, 1969. Union Adam Sam, 1969. And we're going to be pulling off into the Richard B. Hayes parking lot.

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Owner's calling from out of town, wants to know why officers were parked in front of her house.

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0: told Lynn that he was going to look for it, but he didn't have it at the moment when he called in. But I will search as well.
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I'm being flagged down by a citizen at the cemetery on Wilson's Mills Road. Fire department.

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2: Defender is here outside walking around. He looks like he's on something. How long is it for one of the deputies to get to this location?
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4: The PVA of Wilson's Mills Christian Church out with John King Tom 2032, JKT 2032, on a white VW Jetta.

have our welfare checks beyond 301 near Brightley Flea Market, and the caller is advising a possible traffic hazard near up an individual pushing a stroller down 301, Hispanic male. Also additional toddlers, I assume.

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1: Ebony eastbound at Wilson Mills Road with Texas 28, David Lincoln Robert 19882. David Lincoln Robert 19882. Black Toyota Tundra.

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0: 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Negative 2 nines. 10, 12 for the 27, 29. 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

Meadow First Responders, Delta Cardiac, 5141, Bryant Pond Road, cross of Lenny Lane and NC Highway 96 South. Respond on operations 5.

0: 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Respond on Operations 6.
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1060 person, 842 Garrison Avenue. They're advising there's a subject there with a Postal 29 for communicating threats. Jonah Chipley appears to be from this morning. It's traffic. White male 22.

0: or out of Princeton. 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
1: 10-4. Does it give a date for when it expires?

0: trespass and complaint sheets there in Spalpoint. 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So we have silver Ford hatchback.
1: 10-4 something.

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1: What 50?
0: Shoot me 10-6 at the outlets for a Carnival.
1: Any of you that can check in him at 842 Garrison out of there?

0: Good for you, anyone?
1: Okay.
0: Do you have anyone scared from that call back in service?

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2: 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Charlie, unconscious person. 30, East Tegan Lane, Cross Street, Pine Valley Parkway. Respond on operations 7.
1: Advised it occurred in an event in Raleigh. 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
1: 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And if they are, can you have them take my work phone down and give me a call?
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0: 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Call was transferred by Wake Forest PD. They had no information at all. It was transferred to them by Raleigh. Some type of disturbance with an employee. Hello.
1: Just later, I'll be in right to the hospital.
0: Correctional last. I'm going to be an employee having a problem with a customer.

Zoom 1023. 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
1: Devil.

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1: Their dispatch is not familiar with anything, but I gave them your number, and they're going to have somebody try to give you a call if you get anything.

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1: VTT copy.
0: 10-4, sir, I was. If he's not tracking, I'll let him know.
1: 10-4. 4-3, just 10-14. They did advise they had a shooting a few hours ago, but it was not at an event, it was at a residence, so I'm not exactly sure if that's going to be the same or not.
2: Central, can you
1: catch my traffic? I got you now,
2: boy. The victim saying this happened at unknown part in Raleigh about midnight last night.
1: 10-4. They're passing your number along to either a supervisor or somebody at Raleigh, and they're going to give you a call.
3: 434 Central, they'd like to give me a call.

0: Bueno.
1: Good.
0: Place the name, date of birth, and CAD. Can you run something and just confirm that individual is in place at NCIC for any reason?
1: Civil.

0: 31. We weren't able to copy your traffic.
1: 10-4, 33 has one detained at the moment.
0: Copy, one detained.
2: Negative 2 nouns.
0: Table.
3: Authority 2 Central, if you don't mind, can you query that out of Washington, D.C. as well?
2: Okay, positive scan alert.

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0: 10:59. 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They need to get out of city limits going towards Meadow. I'll give you a 15-minute reminder.
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1: 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Or the call, please. 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She's wanting to speak with a special officer.
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1: 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Central County Cars, Sheriff's Office search for missing person. Noah Anthony Monroe, 17-year-old white male, roughly 6 foot tall, slim build, with a buzz, blonde hair, brown eyes. Subject was last seen around 1 a.m. on the 24th at 1012 Dollar Stream in Smithfield. Last seen wearing camo jacket, khaki pants, and black shoes. Also operating a green color 2003 Ford Focus, North Carolina 28, William Adam Edward 3586. William Adam Edward 3586. If located, stop and hold. Contact Sheriff's Office, Central Clear, 1320.
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1: File a complaint on it.
2: 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We're all in route for calls. Let's go.
3: Cooper, say pending 1097 in progress at Bojangles. It's going to be a father that's shoving his daughter in the car. Heating and

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It's the holder from the drive-thru.

0: 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Lincoln John Adam 8804, Lincoln John Adam 8804.
1: Come on.
0: Also got a 27 by the number when you're ready.
1: Thanks.
0: 3-5. That'd be the driver of the Elantra.
1: 10-4, do you want to read back on that?
0: I just see if it's valid, please.
1: 10-4.

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0: 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We got a second 28 for the CAD when you're ready.
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0: Victor Boy Boy 1266. Victor Boy Boy 1266 is be on a Ford minivan of some kind.

0: gradient or acoustic thing. The 16 wants to know if her ex, Jonah Chipley, was picked up.
1: Escorts began.
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0: Careful. It's going to be a correction. She's actually just requested a 1021 only.

0: 21-30. I'll try 21. Yeah, 18 to 21 is back.
1: Doing now.
2: Well, I'm 32 Central. I'm 23 JMC. 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

0: 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Respond on Operations 8.
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0: 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Charlie Cardiac, 803 South Pollock Street, number J, cross of West Jones Avenue and South Massey Street. Respond on Operations 5.
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911 Sheriff's Office. 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Thank you.

开始出了宝贝。10 14 pending traffic complaint call at JD's Country Store. They're wanting a 1082 vehicle towed from the premises.

0: I'll be code 7, not code 7, 10-7, 17, back to town. Will you go ahead and put me on that follow-up call?
1: 10-4. And I just got off the phone with her again about it. She's got some more questions about the child and possibly want to get the child.

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0: Yeah, we're...

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0: Past 1062 at 503 South Lincoln Street. Driver said a shed that was broken into and tools that were taken last week.
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1: Than just 542 Century Ave traffic.
0: At 502 South Lincoln Street. River said tools that were taken out of a shed

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Automatic crash notification. 2224 Guy Road, cross of White Oak Circle and Golden Nugget Drive. Respond on operations 6.

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1: Actually, I read it wrong. 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The fire department has found a phone. 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
0: Didn't they find out in the county?
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1: Two. I'll handle that.

0: 74 through the line of Pritchard Road. The caller advised a silver and color van of a maker model backed into a Chrysler Pacifica van that's stationary and unoccupied. Advised that silver suspect vehicle left Pritchard Road approximately 3 to 5 minutes ago. Don't have an owner for the Pacifica van out. Ready to have a 28 and same call.
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0: 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Lincoln Mary Victor 7802.
1: Nissan also notified Daryl Williams of Gulf Road, Sun Active, negative 10.
0: Zero.

0: decent for their coming this year.
1: Canceled. 1059 requests. We had 1625 hours. We're going to be at Mount Vernon Church of God, going to Forest Hill Seminary. Approximately 70 cars. I'll give you about a 15-minute reminder.

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2: 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Charlie's subject burned. 1020 Archer's Way. 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
0: You can show EMS 10 clear and show us en route to the subject burn. That 42 is on the way to.

show up venting units back 10-8 and this year 10-14. I spoke with the complainant advisor of the town ordinance for noise complaints.

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Respond on operations 5.

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Benson First Responders, Delta Injured Person, 304 South Lee Street, cross of East Harnett Street and East Rocklin Street. Respond on Operations 5.

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Delta, difficulty breathing. 70, Malachite Court, cross of Johnston Road and Travel Light Drive. Respond on operations 6.

Stephanie first responders, Delta 6 person, 1308 Hatcher Road, cross of Judy Lane and Shoeheel Road. Respond on operations 4.

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3: 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What was the description of the individual that was caught on camera for this call?
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0: 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Respond on operations 1.
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Spin from 40 degrees at 108. The door is locked and secured. We're unable to make contact with anyone inside of the residence. If we have resources dispatched regarding the possibility of forced entry.

Clayton Fire Station 2, Bravo Fall, 205 Mill Street, number 108, cross of East Ridge Circle and Spinning Avenue. Respond on operations 5. Selva Fire, Delta Chest Pain, 313 South Sumner Street, cross of West Noble Street and West Watson Street. Respond on operations 6.

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5 Mill Street, 205 Mill Street, Unit 108. They need assistance from first gaining entry. Got fire report also in route.

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0: Just confirming that EMS or fire is not waiting on us to make entry, right? They're going to go ahead and go if they need to.

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2: 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He can't tell his name or where he lives. Turn around to the PD with him to try to find out who his family is.

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1: Go ahead. Before I can put a note in there, I'm not able to change it.
0: 10-4.
1: Can you let him know that the call walks?

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1: Gen 4, unable to locate a 27 on that younger subject. Negative chance.
0: Central.
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1: 1063, so it'll be at 1021 only. Nathaniel Lester.

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0: Seven.
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0: Fox Drive and 301 on Lincoln King Williams 7869. Lincoln King Williams 7869. 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

0: 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Caller advised that she was letting a female stay there, and she got mad, and now she's throwing things and broke TVs. If we're saying so, it's going to be a white female in her 30s by the name of Amber Norris.
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1: 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We may also just either be on a red car or a Jeep, if you have a DDPO in place.
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0: C27 number 268-47790. Again, 268-47790 so far.
1: Good.
0: That 21 for CAD would be 910-214-4661. Again, 910-214-4661.
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0: older Native American female wearing a black shirt with shorts, especially if it's going to be in a wheelchair. Possibly another Native American female, age 16 to 17, wearing a strapless tank top and a beige purse. First, it's going to be a 20-year-old shirt and blue jeans, and that's going to be in a wheelchair also. Of course, it's going to be a Native American male in his 30s wearing a Myrtle Beach blue bike weed shirt.
1: Definitely.

0: 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It's going to be Brandon with loss prevention.
1: I'm in contact with him.

0: 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I make any phone call.
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Side Court. Respond on operations.

three names and did Rosalind Ray was first. Ken Strickland, Sam, Tom, Robert, Ida, Charles, King, Lincoln, Adam, Nora, David, first name, Nicolette, Nora, Ida, Charles, Ocean, Lincoln, Edward, Tom, Tom, Edward, David, 01-25-2011 so far. George, Adam, Robert, Lincoln, Adam, Nora, David, David, 5-25-1997 so far. Boy, Union, Robert, Young, first name, Daling, David, Adam, Young, Lincoln, Adam, Nora, Davis, 09-20-2000.

I don't have that too. Public assistance, PBS 1021 only. Subject just wanted to speak with an officer reference the missing juvenile from last night. I had met with someone who was walking around looking for them. 10-4.

17. So, can you give me a better, just ask what kind of vehicle they were on? White Honda, was it SUV, passenger car? What the deal was?

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The owner's not aware of all those taxes to the city.

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0: one second. 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

0: So if we got any return bid for any of those engines?
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2: Sure.
1: If I look at 27 for the Glenn Clark subject of Lyle and Jones, me Class D active, no 29 so far?
0: So far.
1: Tempo 28, comes back to Melissa Clark of Max and Insurance, me indefinitely suspended. 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It's going to be out of Robeson County, showing those 29.
2: Tempo
1: 28,
2: comes back to Melissa Clark of
1: Max and Insurance. And anything for the Daylon Brayberry subject or the Nicholas Strickland? I'll also have that 28 route back if you want it.
0: Go with the
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1: Somewhere.

investigation in Area 1, the Solitzer were pushing onto their college property.

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Respond on operations 7.

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1: 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Tacoma to a Blanca Escobar of Selma. Place has expired. Inspection violation, negative 29.
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0: 10-4, go to that number.
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0: 你接着说，你老师再说嘛。Motorcycle 9 Paul 9576, Neil Snowballs, I'll set new business.
1: ...47 to 41, this is the same male that flagged me down a minute ago. He wanted me to sight the mother that was pulling up.

0: Negative. We had two callers, the mother and the father, both have disconnected.
1: 10-4, if you would, have them advise, come to the Clayton Police Department and do a custody exchange there. I'm not going to their house.
0: We're 19 East Main Street at a coffee shop.
2: Okay.
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0: transición.
1: Bien.
2: The paper tag, unreadable. We have silver Toyota Camry, occupied one time, Clayton Boulevard and John Street.